0: obligation bond measures. One would authorize up to $9.4 million for water and wastewater utility improvements, while another would authorize up to $16 million for school district facility projects. The Assembly Finance Committee meeting begins 5:30 Wednesday in the Assembly Chambers. 10 days into Alaska's 30-day special session, lawmakers still weighing whether to grant major tax concessions for the proposed Alaska LNG project as new questions emerge about the project's cost and viability. Legislators heard public testimony over the weekend, with supporters urging lawmakers to move quickly on the long-discussed 800-mile gas pipeline from the North Slope to South Central Alaska. Backers say the project could create jobs, lower energy costs, and help address growing concerns over heating and fuel supplies in interior Alaska. But skeptics questioned whether the project can deliver affordable gas and pointed to reports that costs could be significantly higher than the previously estimated $46 billion. State economists have warned the final price tag could potentially double. Juneau Democratic lawmakers Rep. Sarah Hannon and Senator Jesse Keel say legislators still need more detailed information from project developer Glenn Farn before making decisions on proposed tax breaks and other incentives.
1: The governor put this bill in about halfway through the regular session, and the resource committees in the House and the Senate, they looked at the resource issues, and they did a whole bunch of work. They moved the bills to the finance committees, and we've got them now. We've got a lot of good work to build on. In this special session, now it's the finance committees doing our work. I sort of suspect that this special session will take all 30 days to work through this stuff and get to something. I hope we get to something.
0: Finance committees continue hearings this week as lawmakers face a tight timeline to advance any legislation before the special session concludes later this month.
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3: Juneau weather for America's most beautiful capital city.
4: With sunshine today, we will be in the upper 60s near 70 for the high, with the wind turning westerly. It'll be clear overnight to low 45, then mostly sunny on Wednesday with a high 69. Wednesday night, areas of rain will move in late to low 48, and widespread showers expected during the day on Thursday with a high between 55 and 60. Our next weather update is in less than 30 minutes. This is Juneau Media Center meteorologist Ann Holliday.
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6: 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Your agent is. 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

0: Love it. It's Ice Cream Juno is out on this awesome day today. The canoes arrived this afternoon. Celebration will officially be underway tomorrow. You gotta love living in Juneau, Alaska. It's Uncle on Taku 105.
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2: Woohoo! 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

0: Days like these is Celebration 2026 with Taku 105, centered around Centennial Hall and Paratrovich Plaza. Our theme this year, Enduring Strength. All right, so we're rolling now officially with the canoes coming in, but actually starting tomorrow, dance performances, Native Artist Market, juried arts shows and exhibitions, downtown parades Saturday, special events like the blanket toss by traditional games participants, indigenous fashion show. Oh, yeah, we're ready for Celebration 2026 with Taku 105 and the Juno Media Center.
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0: All right, it's the Veterans Totem Pole Raising tomorrow now from 11 to 1. Clinton and Haida holding it at Veterans Memorial Park. It's kind of tied in with celebration, but it's honoring Native Americans who have served the military, which is going to be great. And we got the powerful carving by veteran and master carver John Rowan tomorrow at Taku.
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2: With sunshine today, we will be in the upper 60s, near 70 for the high, with the wind turning westerly. It'll be clear overnight to low 45, then mostly sunny on Wednesday with a high 69. Wednesday night, areas of rain will move in late to low 48, and widespread showers expected during the day on Thursday with a high between 55 and 60. Our next weather update is in less than 30 minutes. This is Juneau Media Center meteorologist Ann Holliday.
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3: From the capital city, I'm Jim Miller, and these are the stories we're following this hour. Traditional canoes participating in this year's canoe journey expected to arrive in Juneau today. Community members invited to welcome the paddlers as they made their way through Gastineau Channel yesterday. The canoes passed beneath the Douglas Bridge before continuing on their journey. Residents could gather along the channel and cheer on the crews as they completed the final leg of their journey to Juneau. Official canoe landing ceremony takes place today with a landing scheduled at 1 p.m. at Auk Recreation Area and a second landing downtown at 2 p.m. Juneau Assembly Finance Committee meeting tomorrow night with several major financial issues on its agenda ahead of next week's final budget vote. Committee members will review the city's fiscal year 2025 audit and continue discussions on a series of proposed sales tax code changes. Those include updates to remote seller tax rules, revisions to tax returns, penalties and interest provisions, and a proposal to eliminate the sales tax exemption for commissions charged by travel, lodging, and tour agents.
4: We've gone through the agonizing part, not quite finished, of making cuts and reductions, and now we're looking at how can we increase our revenue a little bit so we don't have to make further cuts and reductions. So these are introduced for ordinance and all having to do with sales tax.
3: The committee will also consider two proposed general obligation bond measures. One would authorize up to $9.4 million for water and wastewater utility improvements, while another would authorize up to $16 million for school district facility projects. The Assembly Finance Committee meeting begins 5:30 Wednesday in the Assembly Chambers. 10 days into Alaska's 30-day special session, lawmakers still weighing whether to grant major tax concessions for the proposed Alaska LNG project as new questions emerge about the project's cost and viability. Legislators heard public testimony over the weekend, with supporters urging lawmakers to move quickly on the long-discussed 800-mile gas pipeline from the North Slope to South Central Alaska. Backers say the project could create jobs, lower energy costs, and help address growing concerns over heating and fuel supplies in interior Alaska. But skeptics questioned whether the project can deliver affordable gas and pointed to reports that costs could be significantly higher than the previously estimated $46 billion. State economists have warned the final price tag could potentially double. Juneau Democratic lawmakers Rep. Sarah Hannon and Senator Jesse Keel say legislators still need more detailed information from project developer Glenn Farn before making decisions on proposed tax breaks and other incentives.
5: The governor put this bill in about halfway through the regular session, and the resource committees in the House and the Senate, they looked at the resource issues, and they did a whole bunch of work. They moved the bills to the finance committees, and we've got them now. We've got a lot of good work to build on. In this special session, now it's the finance committees doing our work. I sort of suspect that this special session will take all 30 days to work through this stuff and get to something. I hope we get to something.
3: Finance committees continue hearings this week as lawmakers face a tight timeline to advance any legislation before the special session concludes later this month.
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7: Our weather stays mainly dry through Wednesday night. Partly cloudy sky through the overnight will drop down to right around 45 degrees. A good chunk of Wednesday will be dry, partly to mostly cloudy skies and a high in the upper 60s. Rain really rolls in late Wednesday night after midnight, overnight low upper 40s. Occasional rain on Thursday with a high near 55, and then Friday we'll see clouds, a chance of rain early, a high near 55. Our next weather update in less than 30 minutes. This is Juneau Media Center meteorologist Sally Russell.
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0: Talk about a $5 Langley Morgan Wallen and I Can't Love You Anymore Backyard Barbecue Photo Contest. We've had our first winner, Edward Rivera, last Friday. Now, this Friday, we'll have another winner with stuff from Jerry's Meats and Glacier Gardens and qualify you for a new barbecue from Western Auto Marine. 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And it's a perfect night tonight because I know y'all are cooking out.
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0: So I saw this thing earlier. It was on excuses to leave work early. And I know you've done it today to get home because of the great weather. You could say a pipe burst at your house. Your dog ate something questionable. You broke a tooth. Your car broke down. Your physical is taking longer than expected. So what I want to do is check tomorrow because, you know, it's too late to give excuses for the great weather that we're having today. So tomorrow, even better. Oh, yes, indeed. It's just going to be picture perfect.
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0: Man, I smell fish smoking all over town and smell barbecues. Everybody thinks it's like July 4th. As we hit close to 70 degrees in J-Town today with Taku.
1: Juneau weather for America's most beautiful capital city.
2: Our weather stays mainly dry through Wednesday night. Partly cloudy sky through the overnight will drop down to right around 45 degrees. A good chunk of Wednesday will be dry, partly to mostly cloudy skies and a high in the upper 60s. Rain really rolls in late Wednesday night after midnight, overnight low upper 40s. Occasional rain on Thursday with a high near 55, and then Friday we'll see clouds, a chance of rain early, a high near 55. Our next weather update in less than 30 minutes. This is Juneau Media Center meteorologist Sally Russell.
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2: Lipstick a letter across the mirror this morning. Said goodbye, baby. You left without one.

Yeah, who knew your radio could sound this good consistently, right? With all the great country, best music ever recorded. Brooks and Dunn back in the day. They're going out on a tour this summer. Josh Ross coming up, Garth Brooks. Right now, here's Blake Shelton.

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4: Papa drove a truck nearly all his life. You know it drove Mama crazy being a trucker's wife. 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I guess she needed more to hold than just a telephone. 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

0: took moving on.
1: Well, it's June, right? And some of the things on the way we've got in the sports world, the Stanley Cup Finals, the NBA Finals, the Golf U.S. Open coming up mid-month. Let's see here. The first official day of summer is June 21st. Yay. Also happens to be Father's Day. Yeah, get Dad a new Speedo.
2: Don't talk nonsense, please.
1: National Best Friends Day, June 8th. Flag Day of the 14th. 19th of June, National Martini Day. Cheers. And National Selfie Day. Jeez, that means I'm going to have to take more selfies than I normally do. Aren't you sick and tired of my selfies?
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4: Our weather stays mainly dry through Wednesday night. Partly cloudy sky through the overnight will drop down to right around 45 degrees. A good chunk of Wednesday will be dry, partly to mostly cloudy skies and a high in the upper 60s. Rain really rolls in late Wednesday night after midnight, overnight low upper 40s. Occasional rain on Thursday with a high near 55, and then Friday we'll see clouds, a chance of rain early, a high near 55. Our next weather update in less than 30 minutes. This is Juno Media Center meteorologist Sally Russell.
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0: Uh-oh, look what happened here. A 30-year-old English teacher has been banned from teaching for at least 2 years after drinking gin from a water bottle while teaching the classes. She brought the bottle to school while celebrating her birthday and said she mistakenly brought it onto school premises still containing alcohol. She admitted that once she realized what she was drinking, she stayed in the classroom rather than leaving. You know what? My sister-in-law is a teacher. Believe me, those kids, right? They can drive you to drink. But it's highly recommended to do that after you come home and you call it a day.
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0: Now, boys, he's going to pass because he got himself a real woman. 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It's the new one, Kane Brown. My name is Catfish. I got Clint Black coming up, Reba McEntire. The latest from Riley Green. And maybe something you want to add to it, hit me up. 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
2: Our weather stays mainly dry through Wednesday night. Partly cloudy sky through the overnight will drop down to right around 45 degrees. A good chunk of Wednesday will be dry, partly to mostly cloudy skies and a high in the upper 60s. Rain really rolls in late Wednesday night after midnight, overnight low upper 40s. Occasional rain on Thursday with a high near 55, and then Friday we'll see clouds, a chance of rain early, a high near 55. Our next weather update in less than 30 minutes. This is Juno Media Center meteorologist Sally Russell.
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Into a Tuesday evening we're going to go here in just a bit. Hope you're having a great day. Riley Green coming up. Ronnie Millsap on the way. Hey, let's do some early. Luke Bryan, Shake It For Me, Girl.

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2: 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We've been down that road before, and I ain't going down that road again.

0: Now, get a load of this. Maybe you can relate to this. The self-checkout at the store, you a fan? Maybe fast and convenient for shoppers, but employees say it's becoming a major headache for them because of certain shopper behavior. Retail workers are sounding off about the habits that drive them crazy, like people bringing full carts to a checkout system designed for just a few or several and slowing everything down. Shoppers who choose self-checkout but need help every step of the way. Customers triggering an error in the computer and then walking away, leaving machines frozen and lines backed up. I've seen that happen. And here you go. People routinely ignoring, you know, card only, credit card only signs, scanning everything, then acting shocked when cash isn't accepted. I mean, yeah, I think it's great if you've got several items, but yeah, I'm not going to show up with, you know, two carts of grocery and 100 items. And yeah, there you go. What do you think?
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2: Our weather stays mainly dry through Wednesday night. Partly cloudy sky through the overnight will drop down to around 45 degrees. A good chunk of Wednesday will be dry, partly to mostly cloudy skies and a high in the upper 60s. Rain really rolls in late Wednesday night after midnight, overnight low upper 40s. Occasional rain on Thursday with a high near 55, and then Friday we'll see clouds, a chance of rain early, a high near 55. Our next weather update in less than 30 minutes. This is Juno Media Center meteorologist Sally Russell.
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2: It started way back in third grade. I used to sit beside him in Lou Hayes. A pink dress, a matching bow, and her ponytail. She kissed me on the school bus, but told me not to tell. Next day I chased around the playground, across the monkey bars to the merry-go-round. And Emmy Lou got caught passing me a note before the teacher took it.

0: Hey, let's go across the pond and see what's going on over in England. The world's first breathalyzer specifically designed to detect laughing gas is being tested by police there. That's the stuff they give you when you go to the dentist, I think, just to kind of mellow you out. Anyway, cops in the area have cited people driving while under the influence of nitrous oxide as an emerging threat. Of course, that's laughing gas. If the tests end up being successful, these devices could lead into the official charge for DWI against those found to have been getting their jollies from inhaling it and then getting behind the wheel. Leave it to the Brits to abuse a perfectly good gas.
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2: Juno's country home.

I said, that's my bonnet, taken about a year after we wed. He said, spent 5 years in the bottle when the cancer took her from me. But I've been sober 3 years now, cause the one

0: Well, travel plans hitting the airport soon. The TSA is offering a new and more specific rule guide to help airline passengers get a better idea what snacks are and are not. All right? Acceptable things you can put snack-wise in your carry-on bags when it comes to protein shakes. Only 3.4 ounces are permitted, right, of liquid. When it comes to rotisserie chicken, you can bring as many as you can fit in your carry-on. Right? Gravy, however, still needs to be under that 3.4 ounce line. Liquid, right? What? All this chicken and only that much gravy? That's not going to work for me. How many rotisserie chickens can you fit in your carry-on bag? I'd like to know.
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2: Our weather stays mainly dry through Wednesday night. Partly cloudy sky through the overnight will drop down to around 45 degrees. A good chunk of Wednesday will be dry, partly to mostly cloudy skies and a high in the upper 60s. Rain really rolls in late Wednesday night after midnight, overnight low upper 40s. Occasional rain on Thursday with a high near 55, and then Friday we'll see clouds, a chance of rain early, a high near 55. Our next weather update in less than 30 minutes. This is Juno Media Center meteorologist Sally Russell.
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I'm no Casanova, but I swear this much is true. I'll be holding nothing back when it comes to you.

Trisha Yearwood, she's in love with the boy. Here Inside the Saloon was her first breakthrough big old hit, and she's still going strong. Still out on tour, actually, through this month, and then it appears that her husband Garth Brooks may be doing something later this year. Hi there, Rich Cassidy, Full Hour Country, Inside the Saloon with John Party.

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0: Number one for Russell Dickerson. That has happened to me here inside RC Social Saloon. Stick around. He's headed to the hall. His name is Paul Overstreet, one of the most awarded songwriters in the history of country music, and he also had some pretty big hits as an artist as well. We will hear Paul Overstreet and Daddy's Come Round. Also, Ella Langley, Be Her, and Low Cash, I Know Somebody. Hang on.
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2: Our weather stays mainly dry through Wednesday night. Partly cloudy sky through the overnight will drop down to right around 45 degrees. A good chunk of Wednesday will be dry, partly to mostly cloudy skies and a high in the upper 60s. Rain really rolls in late Wednesday night after midnight, overnight low upper 40s. Occasional rain on Thursday with a high near 55, and then Friday we'll see clouds, a chance of rain early, a high near 55. Our next weather update in less than 30 minutes. This is Juno Media Center meteorologist Sally Russell.
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Girl, I never seen you in this town. If you need somebody to show you around with, I know somebody. 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Well, I know

0: Number one for Ella Langley, that is Be Her here inside the saloon. Hi there, Rich Cassidy. Thank you so much for hanging out. Hey, if you love the history behind country music and the greatest country songs of all time, boy, do we have the place for you. On Facebook and TikTok, it is called Cassidy Country, where each and every day we bring you brand new videos, stories behind the greatest country songs of all time. And last night we shared a great one about a big hit by Ronnie Milsap. Not only a big hit, but his very first number one. Wait until you hear who originally was going to record it. Just go to Facebook and TikTok and look for Cassidy Country. Sorry, I had the hiccups.
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0: Bailey Zimmerman and Chevy Silverado here inside RC Social Saloon. Hangout music on the way from Parmalee with Cowgirl. We'll throw in Patti Loveless and Blame It on Your Heart. Also, Morgan Wallen, Kenny Chesney. As always, hit us up on our Facebook page at RC Social Saloon. If there is something we can get on the jukebox for you, we would love to do that. Come on back.
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2: Our weather stays mainly dry through Wednesday night. Partly cloudy sky through the overnight will drop down to right around 45 degrees. A good chunk of Wednesday will be dry, partly to mostly cloudy skies, and a high in the upper 60s. Rain really rolls in late Wednesday night after midnight, overnight low upper 40s. Occasional rain on Thursday with a high near 55, and then Friday we'll see clouds, a chance of rain early, a high near 55. Our next weather update in less than 30 minutes. This is Juneau Media Center meteorologist Sally Russell.
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12: Juneau

Shenandoah, that is next to you, next to me, here inside the saloon. Well, a very happy belated anniversary to Karen Fairchild and her husband, Jimmy Westbrook, both members of Little Big Town, celebrating 20 years of marriage yesterday. Here's Karen Fairchild now with Luke Bryan and Home Alone Tonight.

0: Morgan Wallen, and don't we hear inside RC Social Saloon? All right, so we're over him pushing over that piano. He made a joke about it on Saturday night. If you're just joining us and you don't know what's going on Friday in Denver, Morgan Wallen, his piano wasn't working, so he got up and sang Sand in My Boots a cappella, and then at the end of it, he pushed his piano over. Now, the story I originally heard was he pushed it so violently that it went into the pit and it fell and all this other stuff. No, he just tipped it over. He was mad that it broke, right? Like it wasn't working. Almost like a rock star smashing a guitar. At any rate, Saturday night when he was performing, he sat down at the piano and told the sold-out stadium, let's see if this piano wants to work tonight. Patty Lovelace on the way, Parmalee and Jason Aldean. Hang on.
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2: Our weather stays mainly dry through Wednesday night. Partly cloudy sky through the overnight will drop down to right around 45 degrees. A good chunk of Wednesday will be dry, partly to mostly cloudy skies and a high in the upper 60s. Rain really rolls in late Wednesday night after midnight, overnight low upper 40s. Occasional rain on Thursday with a high near 55, and then Friday we'll see clouds, a chance of rain early, a high near 55. Our next weather update in less than 30 minutes. This is Juno Media Center meteorologist Sally Russell.
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0: cowgirl.
1: Parlee and Cowgirl here inside the saloon, number one for them. Corey Kent, Co. Wetzel on the way. We'll throw in Colin Ray with anyone else who's out on the road on that Roots and Boots tour with Sammy Kershaw and Aaron Tippin. And Blake Shelton with his very first number one. Seems like ages ago. Well, it has been over 20 years. We'll hear Austin next.
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0: Corey Kentko, Wetzel, Rocky Mountain Low, their latest here inside the saloon. Chris Jansen on the way with me and a beer. Also, Clint Black and Better Man. Clint Black is turning into a hip old man. And I'm not saying he's ancient old man, but I saw a video online of Clint Black and his daughter, Pearl, Lily Pearl is her name, right? Clint Black and his daughter and Cody Johnson doing a TikTok dance trend together. And Clint Black was right up there up front doing it. And he looked great. He could have been a member of one of the NFL dance teams or something, how good he was. Zach Brown on the way, Alan Jackson in a full hour of country. Hang on.
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2: Our weather stays mainly dry through Wednesday night. Partly cloudy sky through the overnight will drop down to right around 45 degrees. A good chunk of Wednesday will be dry, partly to mostly cloudy skies and a high in the upper 60s. Rain really rolls in late Wednesday night after midnight, overnight low upper 40s. Occasional rain on Thursday with a high near 55, and then Friday we'll see clouds, a chance of rain early, a high near 55. Our next weather update in less than 30 minutes. This is Juneau Media Center meteorologist Sally Russell.
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2: 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And telling folks that Jesus is the answer can rub them wrong. 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

Tim McGraw, Faith Hill, it's your love here inside RC Social Saloon. I often wonder if they tell their oldest daughter that she was in that video as well. 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Alan Jackson on the way. We'll throw in Jordan Davis, Zach Brown, and Keith Urban in the back of a cop car.

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0: Jordan Davis and the new number one song in the country this week. That is Turn This Truck Around. Congratulations to him. That is his 10th number one, which amazes me. I thought he had more than 10, but that's his 10th number one. He has 11 total because he went number one with Thomas Rhett with Ain't a Bad Life. On the way, Chris Jansen, Clint Black, and Zach Brown with Jump Right In. Hang on.
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2: Our weather stays mainly dry through Wednesday night. Partly cloudy sky through the overnight will drop down to around 45 degrees. A good chunk of Wednesday will be dry, partly to mostly cloudy skies and a high in the upper 60s. Rain really rolls in late Wednesday night after midnight, overnight low upper 40s. Occasional rain on Thursday with a high near 55, and then Friday we'll see clouds, a chance of rain early, a high near 55. Our next weather update in less than 30 minutes. This is Juneau Media Center meteorologist Sally Russell.
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0: Chris Jansen, me and a beer here inside the saloon. His latest, stick around for Alabama. We will sing it loud and proud. If you know it, crank it up and sing it along with us. We will play mountain music. Megan Maroney, Beautiful Things, and living well. King George next.
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0: Megan Maroney, Beautiful Things, here inside the saloon out of her latest album, Cloud 9. Hangout music on the way from Restless Heart with When She Cries. George Burge, Luke Bryan could be the song of the summer. We will hear Ride, Ride, Ride. Also Morgan Wallen, Kenny Chesney, and Luke Combs. As always, hit us up on our Facebook page at RC Social Saloon if there is something we can get on the jukebox for you.
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2: Our weather stays mainly dry through Wednesday night. Partly cloudy sky through the overnight will drop down to right around 45 degrees. A good chunk of Wednesday will be dry, partly to mostly cloudy skies and a high in the upper 60s. Rain really rolls in late Wednesday night after midnight, overnight low upper 40s. Occasional rain on Thursday with a high near 55, and then Friday we'll see clouds, a chance of rain early, a high near 55. Our next weather update in less than 30 minutes. This is Juno Media Center meteorologist Sally Russell.
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Luke Combs, one number away here inside RC Social Saloon. Stick around for Morgan Wallen with I Got Better. Easton Corbin's All Over the Road. Restless Heart with a country classic called When She Cries. And you want to talk about a country classic? How about this oldie, but oh, such a goodie and still sounds great in 2026. Country Music Hall of Famer, the great Kenny Chesney, and Fall in Love.

0: I got better. That is Morgan Wallen here inside the saloon. The I'm the Problem tour rolls on, and I imagine they will be doing some fine-tuning to that piano he pushed over on Friday before their next stop. Restless Heart on the way, George Burge, Luke Bryan with their latest, and Jason Aldean. We're catching a ride on that night train. Come on back.
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2: Our weather stays mainly dry through Wednesday night. Partly cloudy sky through the overnight will drop down to right around 45 degrees. A good chunk of Wednesday will be dry, partly to mostly cloudy skies and a high in the upper 60s. Rain really rolls in late Wednesday night after midnight, overnight low upper 40s. Occasional rain on Thursday with a high near 55, and then Friday we'll see clouds, a chance of rain early, a high near 55. Our next weather update in less than 30 minutes. This is Juno Media Center meteorologist Sally Russell.
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0: George Burge, Luke Bryan, and Ride, Ride, Ride here inside the saloon. Scott McCreary is looking for five more minutes. How about the latest from Josh Ross, Hate How You Look? And Friends in Low Places, a song that was released by Garth Brooks the same time that it was put on a new album by Mark Chestnut. Did you know they both recorded it at the exact same time? If you go back and listen to Mark Chestnut's version, that is what the writers say is a truer version of how they wrote the song. Garth Brooks knew that he would be performing this song in stadiums and arenas someday, and he wanted to amp it up a little bit.
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Blaming all on my roots, I showed up in boots and ruined your blind tie affair. The last one to know, the last one to show, I was the last one you thought you'd see there. And I saw the surprise and the fear in his eyes when I took his glass of champagne and I toasted you,

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3: 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Lines in the water, watching those bobbers, seeing that red sun sink. 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
1: His name is Josh Ross. That is his second song to country radio. Could be his second number one in a row, called Hate How You Look. Hang on, we got a full hour of country. As always, if you love the stories behind the greatest country songs of all time and the history of country music, make sure you join us on Facebook and TikTok. 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
3: Our weather stays mainly dry through Wednesday night. Partly cloudy sky through the overnight will drop down to right around 45 degrees. A good chunk of Wednesday will be dry, partly to mostly cloudy skies and a high in the upper 60s. Rain really rolls in late Wednesday night after midnight, overnight low upper 40s. Occasional rain on Thursday with a high near 55, and then Friday we'll see clouds, a chance of rain early, a high near 55. Our next weather update in less than 30 minutes. This is Juneau Media Center meteorologist Sally Russell.
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guy. He spotted my guitar and said, "What do you do?" I said, "I sing for a living. Country music mixed with a little rock and a little blues." He said, "I'm sorry, but I've never been crazy about that twang and trains and hillbilly thing. Whatever made you want to sing stuff like that? I just

Stone Cold Truth and a great song, too. Everything changes. Time marches on. Tracy Lawrence, Charlie Derrick. Hey, when's the last time you heard Leukenbach? Leukenbach, Texas, with Waylon and Willie. Been a long time for me, too. It's coming up here next. Right now, here's one from Billy Currington.

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1: The only two things in life that make it worth living is guitars tuned good and firm feeling women. 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

0: Dean Brown, his new song, that's Woman, here with the Charlie Derrick Show. You've heard me say it before. I just love it when you call or text and ask me to play a song that I want to hear. Everywhere by Tim McGraw. Man, that might be, it might not be my favorite Tim McGraw, but it's in my top three favorite Tim McGraws. Got a request. Susan called and wanted to hear it, so I'm going to put it on. Stick around. It's coming up next.
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2: Dry weather with us overnight and for much of Wednesday. Partly cloudy skies.

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2: Who knows I got a time, and there's a few in here line. Well, I learned my lesson too many times. Blows like you put me through hell and I.

There's Brunette, Tucker Wetmore, and his big hit song, Charlie Derrick here. I have a buddy of mine, Steve, wants to, and he says he's going to get it done this year. And they are, you know, they're on active tours. It's going to cost you a lot of money to get a ticket to go see him. But Brooks and Dunn opening up for Morgan Wallen. Did you hear Morgan Wallen knocked over his piano the other day? He went to play it. He was doing Sand in My Boots, and I saw

0: the video on it, and I guess the piano was out of tune or something. He just pushed it, turned it over. Yeah, so boy, that dude's been working out. But back to the original thing about Steve. Steve wanted to go see Brooks and Dunn forever, and like I say, he said he's going to try to get that done this summer. Good luck, my friend. Got a Brooks and Dunn song coming up. That's the reason I was thinking about it. She's not the cheating kind. It's a great tune. It's coming up next.
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0: Me and Annie, our daughter, are big fans of Riley Green. I told you what she did the other day, right? It was on Friday. I heard a new song from Riley, and I sent it to her. We swap music back and forth all the time. I said, I bet you'll like this song. And I sent it to her, and she said, Dad, I love that song. Did you hear that they've just added Riley Green to Gulf Coast Jam, big concert they do every summer in Panama City Beach, Florida? And that was it. Did you hear they just added him? And I told Andrea, my wife, I said, you know what that means. She said, I know exactly what that means. Send me money for a ticket. I want to go.
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2: Dry weather with us overnight and for much of Wednesday. Partly cloudy sky through the early morning. We will drop down to right around 45 degrees. Later on today, an increase in the cloud cover, temperatures into the upper 60s. Clouds and rain with us later on tonight. Overnight low upper 40s. We will see widespread wet weather Thursday, a high near 55. Friday, we're back to a chance of rain early, then clouds mid 50s. Chance of showers on Saturday, a high near 55. And then back in the mid 50s with showers on Sunday. Our next weather update in less than 30 minutes. This is Juneau Media Center meteorologist Sally Russell.
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It's Morgan Wallen, Charlie Derrick kicking off hour two of the show. Got some Dirks on the way, but right now, here's Dwight Yoakam.

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0: Blake and State Country Die Trying. Charlie Derrick here. You know, Serena is coming back. Serena, are you a tennis fan? I'm a huge tennis fan, but you got to be under a rock not to know who she is. And she's been out for like 4 years, and she decided, she's going to come back. And I don't know what tournament she's going to be playing on, but she's making a comeback. And that's what made me think about maybe making the question of the night here tonight, talk about people in our lives that have made a comeback. Do you know anybody who has, like, okay, they were down? Well, maybe not down, but they just kind of was out of it, and then they came back. People who made comebacks. I have a buddy of mine. He retired. He's a DJ, and he retired 4 or 5 years ago, and this was by necessity. He thought he had enough money, but he didn't, so he had to make a comeback, and he's doing better now than he ever did in his career, so he kind of made a comeback. But anybody else got any comeback stories? I thought that might be fun to talk about tonight.
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2: Dry weather with us overnight and for much of Wednesday. Partly cloudy sky through the early morning. We will drop down to right around 45 degrees. Later on today, an increase in the cloud cover. Temperatures into the upper 60s. Clouds and rain with us later on tonight. Overnight low upper 40s. We will see widespread wet weather Thursday, a high near 55. Friday, we're back to a chance of rain early, then clouds mid 50s. Chance of showers on Saturday, a high near 55. And then back in the mid 50s with showers on Sunday. Our next weather update in less than 30 minutes. This is Juno Media Center meteorologist Sally Russell.
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0: is Jason Aldean and his new song, Charlie Dirk here. I got to tell you, I was a little disappointed that Alabama, my girls from Alabama, didn't make it into the World Series. Gosh, neither one of those teams. You know, Tennessee, I thought it was going to be Tennessee and Alabama this year, and neither one of them, you know, made it past those. And Texas had to beat Tennessee twice. I'm talking about the Women's College World Series. And then Texas Tech had beat Alabama twice, and they flat got it done. So, and isn't it the same matchup as it was last year, Texas Tech versus Texas. So, and that's going to be starting tomorrow, right? Yeah, it's going to be, I don't know what time, but yeah. And I bet it's going to be good. I bet it's going to be a great three-game series.
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0: Here's Ella and Be Her, Charlie Derrick here. This is probably going to be considered one of the concerts of the summer when this guy does his show in Nashville later on this year, mainly because, and you don't know if it's going to really be his last one, but that's what they're billing it as. They say, Alan Jackson, the last time you're ever going to get a chance to see him live. And that would be something to see. I don't know what tickets are costing. I know it's in Nashville coming up this summer, but boy, I bet it's going to be good. I'm bringing it up because I got one of his biggest songs. Don't rock the jukebox. I need to hear some Jones. I don't guess I'd sing that, but it's coming up next.
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2: Dry weather with us overnight and for much of Wednesday. Partly cloudy sky through the early morning. We will drop down to right around 45 degrees. Later on today, an increase in the cloud cover temperatures into the upper 60s. Clouds and rain with us later on tonight. Overnight low upper 40s. We will see widespread wet weather Thursday, a high near 55. Friday, we're back to a chance of rain early, then clouds mid-50s. Chance of showers on Saturday, a high near 55. And then back in the mid-50s with showers on Sunday. Our next weather update in less than 30 minutes. This is Juneau Media Center meteorologist Sally Russell.
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Half empty bottle of Gatorade rolling in the floorboard. That dirty Braves cap on the dash. 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

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I drive your truck.

You know, that was one of her biggest songs, but you know, she didn't write. You know who wrote that song? Same girl who did It Was the 3rd of June, another saying it is the 3rd of June. Or coming up on it, Bobby Gentry is the one who wrote that. But it was definitely Reba McEntire's biggest song. Fancy. Here with the Charlie Derrick Show. Appreciate y'all joining. I hope everything's going good for you so far.

0: Yeah, playing that one from my buddy, my friend, and your fellow listener, Rodney. He's got him. It's not a 2005. Shoot, Rodney's Chevy Silverado is brand new. It's a slick truck, too. I was asking about gas. He's, well, I don't want to talk about that right now. But it's slick truck. He had a little break at work here tonight. He's a third shifter. And he said, hey, put on that song by Bailey Zimmerman for me and my new truck. And I said, all right, there you go. It's a good one. So Charlie Derrick Show, nothing but the best for me and you here tonight. Got some George Heartland and Sleepless in a Hotel Room with Luke Combs. Both coming up next.
1: Juno weather for America's most beautiful capital city.
2: Dry weather with us overnight and for much of Wednesday. Partly cloudy sky through the early morning. We will drop down to right around 45 degrees. Later on today, an increase in the cloud cover, temperatures into the upper 60s. Clouds and rain with us later on tonight. Overnight low upper 40s. We will see widespread wet weather Thursday, a high near 55. Friday, we're back to a chance of rain early, then clouds mid 50s. Chance of showers on Saturday, a high near 55. And then back in the mid 50s with showers on Sunday. Our next weather update in less than 30 minutes. This is Juno Media Center meteorologist Sally Russell.
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0: tell you who's going to be sleepless is somebody trying to cover Wemby. You know, San Antonio Spurs, Wembanyama. Wembanyama, is that the way Victor Wemby is what everybody calls him for short. But boy, 7'5". NBA Finals getting underway. I was just talking about the Women's College World Series about to get underway. You know, the three-game stand for them, seven-game series in the NBA. I don't watch a whole lot of NBA, but my buddy Fast Eddie, he was all sad. I was having to console him because he's a big Oklahoma City Thunder fan. And we were talking about, I said, well, who are you going to be for? And he said, I got to be for San Antonio. I said, well, all right, you're going to be for San Antonio, I'll be for him too.
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0: Here's Morgan Wallen and Don't We, his new song, Charlie Derrick. You know, you see him donate. He just gave $60,000 to, I should have paid closer attention. I didn't see what it was, but he made this huge donation for a charitable thing. And next thing you know, you see him on stage. Did you see that video of him turning his piano over? Got mad at the piano and decided to turn it over. You know, a lot of people, and I'm one of them, He needs to go talk to somebody, you know, because you stay mad like that. You're on stage. You're Morgan Wallen. You're on stage and the piano's not tuned. I think that's what's wrong. When he was playing a song, the piano wasn't tuned and you turn it over, you know, and right there in the middle of the concert and stuff. I mean, everybody gets mad, but that's over the top, don't you think?
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2: Dry weather with us overnight and for much of Wednesday. Partly cloudy sky through the early morning. We will drop down to right around 45 degrees. Later on today, an increase in the cloud cover, temperatures into the upper 60s. Clouds and rain with us later on tonight. Overnight, low upper 40s. We will see widespread wet weather Thursday, a high near 55. Friday, we're back to a chance of rain early, then clouds mid-50s. Chance of showers on Saturday, a high near 55. And then back in the mid-50s with showers on Sunday. Our next weather update in less than 30 minutes. This is Juno Media Center meteorologist Sally Russell.
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0: Rocky Mountain Low, Co Wetzel and Corey Kent, Charlie Derrick. So you got this girl or this guy on your mind, and you got to get them off your mind because you can't concentrate on what you're supposed to be doing. You know, they're gonna run you off. 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What do you do? You do what Patty Loveless does. You try to think about Elvis. Just got a request for that. Can't wait to play it. It's coming up next.
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2: Dry weather with us overnight and for much of Wednesday. Partly cloudy sky through the early morning. We will drop down to right around 45 degrees. Later on today, an increase in the cloud cover temperatures into the upper 60s. Clouds and rain with us later on tonight. Overnight low upper 40s. We will see widespread wet weather Thursday, a high near 55. Friday, we're back to a chance of rain early, then clouds mid 50s. Chance of showers on Saturday, a high near 55. And then back in the mid 50s with showers on Sunday. Our next weather update in less than 30 minutes. This is Juno Media Center meteorologist Sally Russell.
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0: part is goodbye. Go, Jason Aldean, Charlie, Derek. You know, I'm a rules guy. You know, I follow the rules, and I understand if you break a rule, you got consequences. But I don't know, what do you do about this? There's a private school in Chicago. This girl just graduated with a 3.5, so she's a good student, you know, and she's getting she's walking across the stage, and right in the middle of the stage, she's a cheerleader, so she, you know, does the splits, you know, and then, you know, hops up and gets off stage. She didn't cause a commotion or anything, but they're not giving her diploma. I don't know what she's going to have to do, but they're not giving her a diploma because they say, yeah, you can't do anything. We want you to just keep walking, and you broke the rules, so you can't have your diploma. Yeah, you got to bend on that a little bit, don't you?
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0: Rodgers turned his truck around. Jordan Davis, Charlie Derrick. So we're figuring out who we're going to pull for in the NBA Finals. I think I'm going to be for San Antonio. I'm not a huge NBA. I'm just a casual NBA fan. I mean, if you got a team, if you're a Knicks fan or a hardcore Spurs fan, you know exactly who you're for. But just a casual fan, and we're trying to figure out who do we pull for. And I about decided I'm pulling for the Spurs. I can't decide who I'm going to be for in the Women's College World Series. That series is getting underway later today. I like both teams. Texas Tech, there's just something about them I don't like. You know, I like the coach. I like the players. I don't know what it is, but I guess I'm gonna be for Texas.
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2: Dry weather with us overnight and for much of Wednesday. Partly cloudy sky through the early morning. We will drop down to right around 45 degrees. Later on today, an increase in the cloud cover, temperatures into the upper 60s. Clouds and rain with us later on tonight. Overnight low upper 40s. We will see widespread wet weather Thursday, a high near 55. Friday, we're back to a chance of rain early, then clouds mid 50s. Chance of showers on Saturday, a high near 55. And then back in the mid 50s with showers on Sunday. Our next weather update in less than 30 minutes. This is Juno Media Center meteorologist Sally Russell.
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I just never could quite tell you no. Just like when you were leaving Amarillo, take that new job in Tennessee, and I quit mine so we could be together.

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Tim and Charlie, good morning. Appreciate you joining. We got some Travis Tritt. Lord have mercy on the working man coming up next. But right now, here's Brad.

0: Well, you know that's going to go number one. Ella Langley and Morgan Wallen together, and I Can't Love You Anymore. Charlie Derrick here. My friend, your fellow Lester Bella, was we were talking about working on it Wednesday. It's a new bit that I started, and what I want to know is what you're working on in your personal life that you're trying to get better. And Bella is starting to wake up. She said every morning when she wakes up, she figures the first 10 minutes of the day, from the time the alarm goes off to 10 minutes later, those are the most important 10 minutes of the day. So what she's trying to do, you know, when you wake up and you think, okay, I got this to do, I got that to do, I got this to do. But Bella's saying there's nothing wrong with that, but she said a lot of times she will look at that first 10 minutes of her morning, just in destructively imagining. She said she's going to start constructively imagining first 10 minutes of her day. That's pretty cool, don't you think?
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2: Dry weather with us overnight and for much of Wednesday. Partly cloudy sky through the early morning. We will drop down to right around 45 degrees. Later on today, an increase in the cloud cover, temperatures into the upper 60s. Clouds and rain with us later on tonight. Overnight low upper 40s. We will see widespread wet weather Thursday, a high near 55. Friday, we're back to a chance of rain early, then clouds mid 50s. Chance of showers on Saturday, a high near 55. And then back in the mid 50s with showers on Sunday. Our next weather update in less than 30 minutes. This is Juneau Media Center meteorologist Sally Russell.
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0: I guess that'd be me. 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

0: Dirk, Megan Maroney, and Beautiful Things. Charlie Dirk with you. Good morning. Appreciate you joining me. Tyler, your fellow listener, is up listening, and he wants me to play Ride, Ride, Ride by George Burge and Luke Bryan, which I'm about to. He was telling me that's his go-to song when he feels down anytime during the day. He just fires that song. I mean, if he's in, you know, in a setting where he can, he fires that song up. And if he can't, he just thinks about it. It's kind of his go-to, okay, jack me up song. I said, that's a good one. About to play it, too, coming up here next.
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0: Dude, ride, ride, ride. George Burge and Luke Bryan from my buddy Tyler here tonight. He wanted me to put that on for him. There you go, my friend. Charlie Derrick with you. Do y'all do, when you do a vacation, do you go to the same place or do you like going to different places? I like a little of both. Andrew and I were talking about, we went on our very first cruise last Christmas, and me and Annie, we took our daughter. She's like 28, and we just had the best time. We'd never been on one, but we ran into a lot of people who do it every Christmas. You know, we ran into families that been going on Christmas cruises for 20 years. And we were talking about that yesterday. I said, do we want to do that again? We hadn't decided, but yeah. Do y'all do that? Do you go the same thing? Do you do the same vacation every year? Or do you like doing something different?
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2: Dry weather with us overnight and for much of Wednesday. Partly cloudy sky through the early morning. We will drop down to right around 45 degrees. Later on today, an increase in the cloud cover, temperatures into the upper 60s. Clouds and rain with us later on tonight. Overnight low upper 40s. We will see widespread wet weather Thursday, a high near 55. Friday, we're back to a chance of rain early, then clouds mid 50s. Chance of showers on Saturday, a high near 55. And then back in the mid 50s with showers on Sunday. Our next weather update in less than 30 minutes. This is Juneau Media Center meteorologist Sally Russell.
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going on with you. But if you got some cheap whiskey and some Mountain Dew, Malibu, Cuervo, Coke in a cup, brother, I can hook you up.

There's a guy who's going to be doing his last concert this summer. He's going to be doing it in Nashville. It'd be quite a show. Alan Jackson, Charlie Derrick, good morning. Here's Sarah Evans.

0: moving on.
1: Josh Ross, Charlie, Derek, and I Hate How You Look. You probably gonna hate how I sound, but you know what I just thought of? The song that I just thought of? It was the 3rd of June, another sleepy, dusty Dell today. I was out chopping cotton. And my brother was a bailing. It is the 3rd of June. It is the 3rd of June. And I know you know that song, Ode to Billy Joe. We ought to try to find that. Play it.
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3: Dry weather with us overnight and for much of Wednesday. Partly cloudy sky through the early morning. We will drop down to right around 45 degrees. Later on today, an increase in the cloud cover temperatures into the upper 60s. Clouds and rain with us later on tonight. Overnight, low upper 40s. We will see widespread wet weather Thursday, a high near 55. Friday, we're back to a chance of rain early, then clouds mid-50s. Chance of showers on Saturday, a high near 55. And then back in the mid-50s with showers on Sunday. Our next weather update in less than 30 minutes. This is Juneau Media Center meteorologist Sally Russell.
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1: That guy has just always jacked me up. Just about every one of his songs I liked a whole bunch. That's his latest, John Party and Boots Off, Charlie Derrick. Hey, Tracy wanted to hear some Terry Clark when Boy Meets Girl. I told her I'd put it on. It's coming up next.
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0: Wayne singing about his girl, Caitlin, Woman, name of his latest song. Hey, that's going to do it for me. I got to pack them up, shine it on out of here. I'll see y'all back a little bit later on tonight. It's Charlie Derrick. Like, thank you for letting me be myself.
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2: Dry weather with us overnight and for much of Wednesday. Partly cloudy sky through the early morning. We will drop down to right around 45 degrees. Later on today, an increase in the cloud cover, temperatures into the upper 60s. Clouds and rain with us later on tonight. Overnight low upper 40s. We will see widespread wet weather Thursday, a high near 55. Friday, we're back to a chance of rain early, then clouds mid 50s. Chance of showers on Saturday, a high near 55. And then back in the mid 50s with showers on Sunday. Our next weather update in less than 30 minutes. This is Juneau Media Center meteorologist Sally Russell.
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0: thousands of people are in Juneau this week as Celebration 2026 begins. This event is organized by Sealaska Heritage Institute, and it's the largest gathering of Tlingit, Haida, and Tsimshian people in the world. This year's theme is Enduring Strength, recognizing the resilience and cultural survival of Indigenous peoples across Southeast Alaska and beyond. More than 1,800 dancers representing 34 dance groups will participate in this year's celebration, including groups from Hawaii and New Zealand. Leading the event will be a multi-generational dance group from Anchorage. Their name translates to our own dance in our hearts. The grand entrance begins at 5 p.m. today, with dancers traveling from Elizabeth Paradovich Hall to Centennial Hall to officially open the four-day festival. It will likely be very busy in downtown Juneau, so factor that into your evening commutes. In addition to traditional song and dance, Celebration will feature a Native artist market, juried art exhibits, an Indigenous fashion show, food contests, and the popular toddler regalia review. New events this year include a blanket toss, cultural workshops, lectures, a screening of Tlingit Macbeth, and a House of Rock concert. The news landed at Auk Recreation Area and downtown yesterday. Celebration events will be open to the public and live streamed statewide. Alaska lawmakers have approved a major increase in funding for school construction and maintenance, setting aside more than $148 million for next year, more than triple the amount allocated in the current budget. The funding comes after widespread attention to deteriorating school conditions across the state, including leaking roofs, failing foundations, and aging utility systems.
1: The deficits are not a direct result of mismanagement, but they reflect a funding system that has not kept pace with inflation, rising health care costs, energy costs, transportation expenses, and so on.
0: If signed by Governor Mike Dunleavy, it would be the largest school infrastructure investment in more than a decade. Even with the increase, the funding would cover only a fraction of the need. School districts requested more than $1.1 billion in repairs and upgrades this year, meaning the proposed budget would fund about 13% of statewide requests. Rural districts say the additional money is welcome, but years of deferred maintenance have created a deep backlog. Lawmakers have also approved assistance for rising rural school energy costs and are considering long-term solutions for keeping school buildings safe and operational across Alaska. Monday was the final day for Alaskans to file for state and federal office, and the deadline brought several major developments. Republican Lieutenant Governor Nancy Dahlstrom ended her campaign for governor, citing an increasingly crowded field. Meanwhile, former Governor Bill Walker and former legislator Liesl McGuire officially entered the governor's race as independents. Former State Representative Jonathan Press Tompkins announced Anchorage Assemblymember Zach Johnson as his running mate, while Republican candidate Treg Taylor selected oil field business owner Candy English for lieutenant governor. In Fairbanks, Republican Senator Rob Meyer announced he will not seek re-election. Candidate paperwork had to be submitted by Monday at 5 p.m., setting the field for Alaska's 2026 election season. Now you're up to date with News of the North. I'm Grace Dumas.
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3: 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Juneau weather for America's most beautiful capital city.
4: We have a quiet start to the morning for us, but high-level clouds will gradually increase as we go throughout the day, our high in the upper 60s to around 70. Now, later on this evening, showers will start developing and moving in, our low 49, and occasional rain throughout the day on Thursday. This should be pretty widespread with a high 55. Rain off and on Thursday night down to 47. Showers early Friday with a high 54. Our next weather update is in less than 30 minutes. This is Juneau Media Center meteorologist Dan Holliday.
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1: 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Look local first.
2: Hi, yeah, I'm Emil Mackey. 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I even have a couple airplanes that we insure around the state. I think it's important for insurance purposes to have a local agent because when you have a claim, you need somebody local you can talk to. Otherwise, you're talking oftentimes to a claims agent that's outside the state. They're not here to serve you. Your agent is. And having a local agent that can help you through the claims process can really help you with a lot of heartache avoidance later. Also, you know, we give to our local community. I help coach football. I give to the football and basketball and wrestling clubs and the swim club. And having a local agent helps you. It helps the community. And it really helps you maximize what you're getting back from your insurance company. So, yeah, look local first.
1: Go shopping with the folks in Juneau that you know in Juneau. Look local first.
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tractor. You can't miss it, it's sitting right there in our yard. The county came and took that water tower, and that's Jenny with a baby in the car. Oh, we're off to Sunday service at the Church of Christ, and if we want to see, we better leave right now. And maybe later, me and O.T. Rowe will show you around our town.

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1: We have a quiet start to the morning for us, but high-level clouds will gradually increase as we go throughout the day, our high in the upper 60s to around 70. Now, later on this evening, showers will start developing and moving in, our low 49. An occasional rain throughout the day on Thursday. This should be pretty widespread with a high 55. Rain off and on Thursday night down to 47. Showers early Friday with a high 54. Our next weather update is in less than 30 minutes. This is Juno Media Center meteorologist Ann Holliday.
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Randolph, old man. 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I pulled

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0: Thousands of people are in Juneau this week as Celebration 2026 begins. This event is organized by Sea Alaska Heritage Institute, and it's the largest gathering of Tlingit, Haida, and Tsimshian people in the world. This year's theme is Enduring Strength, recognizing the resilience and cultural survival of Indigenous peoples across Southeast Alaska and beyond. More than 1,800 dancers representing 34 dance groups will participate in this year's celebration, including groups from Hawaii and New Zealand. Leading the event will be a multi-generational dance group from Anchorage. Their name translates to our own dance in our hearts. The grand entrance begins at 5 p.m. today, with dancers traveling from Elizabeth Paradovich Hall to Centennial Hall to officially open the four-day festival. It will likely be very busy in downtown Juneau, so factor that into your evening commutes. In addition to traditional song and dance, Celebration will feature a Native artist market, juried art exhibits, an Indigenous fashion show, food contests, and the popular toddler regalia review. New events this year include a blanket toss, cultural workshops, lectures, a screening of Tlingit Macbeth, and a House of Rock concert. The canoes landed at Auk Recreation Area and downtown yesterday. Celebration events will be open to the public and live streamed statewide. Alaska lawmakers have approved a major increase in funding for school construction and maintenance, setting aside more than $148 million for next year, more than triple the amount allocated in the current budget. The funding comes after widespread attention to deteriorating school conditions across the state, including leaking roofs, failing foundations, and aging utility systems.
1: The deficits are not a direct result of mismanagement, but they reflect a funding system that has not kept pace with inflation, rising health care costs, energy costs, transportation expenses, and so on.
0: If signed by Governor Mike Dunleavy, it would be the largest school infrastructure investment in more than a decade. Even with the increase, the funding would cover only a fraction of the need. School districts requested more than $1.1 billion in repairs and upgrades this year, meaning the proposed budget would fund about 13% of statewide requests. Rural districts say the additional money is welcome, but years of deferred maintenance have created a deep backlog. Lawmakers have also approved assistance for rising rural school energy costs and are considering long-term solutions for keeping school buildings safe and operational across Alaska. Monday was the final day for Alaskans to file for state and federal office, and the deadline brought several major developments. Republican Lieutenant Governor Nancy Dahlstrom ended her campaign for governor, citing an increasingly crowded field. Meanwhile, former Governor Bill Walker and former legislator Liesl McGuire officially entered the governor's race as independents. Former State Representative Jonathan Kress Tompkins announced Anchorage Assemblymember Zach Johnson as his running mate, while Republican candidate Treg Taylor selected oil field business owner Candy English for lieutenant governor. In Fairbanks, Republican Senator Rob Meyer announced he will not seek re-election. Candidate paperwork had to be submitted by Monday at 5 p.m., setting the field for Alaska's 2026 election season. Now you're up to date with News of the North. I'm Grace Dumas.
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4: Juneau weather for America's most beautiful capital city.
5: We have a quiet start to the morning for us, but high-level clouds will gradually increase as we go throughout the day, our high in the upper 60s to around 70. Now, later on this evening, showers will start developing and moving in, our low 49, and occasional rain throughout the day on Thursday. This should be pretty widespread with a high 55. Rain off and on Thursday night down to 47. Showers early Friday with a high 54. Our next weather update is in less than 30 minutes. This is Juneau Media Center meteorologist Ann Holliday.
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9: 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Talk who?

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3: A fourth-generation Alaskan and JDHS grad, Zach Kirkpatrick's musical roots run deep in Juneau. Inspired by his mother, Bernadine, a local music teacher, Zach began performing at a young age before earning his captain's license and joining the team at Al Marine in Sitka. 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

0: weather for America's most beautiful capital city.
1: We have a quiet start to the morning for us, but high-level clouds will gradually increase as we go throughout the day, our high in the upper 60s to around 70. Now, later on this evening, showers will start developing and moving in, our low 49, and occasional rain throughout the day on Thursday. This should be pretty widespread with a high 55. Rain off and on Thursday night, down to 47. Showers early Friday with a high 54. Our next weather update is in less than 30 minutes. This is Juno Media Center meteorologist Dan Holliday.
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0: Thousands of people are in Juneau this week as Celebration 2026 begins. This event is organized by Sea Alaska Heritage Institute, and it's the largest gathering of Tlingit, Haida, and Tsimshian people in the world. This year's theme is Enduring Strength, recognizing the resilience and cultural survival of Indigenous peoples across Southeast Alaska and beyond. More than 1,800 dancers representing 34 dance groups will participate in this year's celebration, including groups from Hawaii and New Zealand. Leading the event will be a multi-generational dance group from Anchorage. Their name translates to our own dance in our hearts. The grand entrance begins at 5 p.m. today, with dancers traveling from Elizabeth Paradovich Hall to Centennial Hall to officially open the four-day festival. It will likely be very busy in downtown Juneau, so factor that into your evening commutes. In addition to traditional song and dance, Celebration will feature a Native artist market, juried art exhibits, an Indigenous fashion show, food contests, and the popular toddler regalia review. New events this year include a blanket toss, cultural workshops, lectures, a screening of Tlingit Macbeth, and a House of Rock concert. The canoes landed at Auk Recreation Area and downtown yesterday. Celebration events will be open to the public and live streamed statewide. Alaska lawmakers have approved a major increase in funding for school construction and maintenance, setting aside more than $148 million for next year, more than triple the amount allocated in the current budget. The funding comes after widespread attention to deteriorating school conditions across the state, including leaking roofs, failing foundations, and aging utility systems.
1: The deficits are not a direct result of mismanagement, but they reflect a funding system that has not kept pace with inflation, rising health care costs, energy costs, transportation expenses, and so on.
0: If signed by Governor Mike Dunleavy, it would be the largest school infrastructure investment in more than a decade. Even with the increase, the funding would cover only a fraction of the need. School districts requested more than $1.1 billion in repairs and upgrades this year, meaning the proposed budget would fund about 13% of statewide requests. Rural districts say the additional money is welcome, but years of deferred maintenance have created a deep backlog. Lawmakers have also approved assistance for rising rural school energy costs and are considering long-term solutions for keeping school buildings safe and operational across Alaska. Monday was the final day for Alaskans to file for state and federal office, and the deadline brought several major developments. Republican Lieutenant Governor Nancy Dahlstrom ended her campaign for governor, citing an increasingly crowded field. Meanwhile, former Governor Bill Walker and former legislator Liesl McGuire officially entered the governor's race as independents. Former state representative Jonathan Press Tompkins announced Anchorage Assemblymember Zach Johnson as his running mate, while Republican candidate Treg Taylor selected oil field business owner Candy English for lieutenant governor. In Fairbanks, Republican Senator Rob Meyer announced he will not seek re-election. Candidate paperwork had to be submitted by Monday at 5 p.m., setting the field for Alaska's 2026 election season. Now you're up to date with News of the North. I'm Grace Dumas.
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3: 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Juneau weather for America's most beautiful capital city.
4: We have a quiet start to the morning for us, but high-level clouds will gradually increase as we go throughout the day, our high in the upper 60s to around 70. Now, later on this evening, showers will start developing and moving in, our low 49. An occasional rain throughout the day on Thursday. This should be pretty widespread with a high 55. Rain off and on Thursday night, down to 47. Showers early Friday with a high 54. Our next weather update is in less than 30 minutes. This is Juneau Media Center meteorologist Dan Holliday.
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0: weather for America's most beautiful capital city.
1: We have a quiet start to the morning for us, but high-level clouds will gradually increase as we go throughout the day, our high in the upper 60s to around 70. Now, later on this evening, showers will start developing and moving in, our low 49. An occasional rain throughout the day on Thursday. This should be pretty wild.

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3: From the capital city, I'm Jim Miller. These are the stories we're following this hour. The Juno Assembly moving quickly to shore up city finances. There will be another finance meeting tonight ahead of the final public hearing for next year's city budget. At a special meeting last week, Mayor Beth Weldon said the Assembly introduced 4 ordinances aimed at increasing revenue.
4: We're looking at how can we increase our revenue a little bit so we don't have to make further cuts and reductions.
3: The measures focus on sales tax changes, including a seller's commission collection tax, revisions to travel agent commissions that'll return to committee for refinement, and an expansion of the geographic area where cruise ship purchases are taxed to cover more of the city and borough of Juneau. The largest proposal would raise the taxable threshold on single goods and services from $15,000 to $30,000. Weldon told the Assembly that small across-the-board reductions will not be enough to close the budget gap, and that significant savings are tied mainly to reductions in personnel or larger program cuts.
4: Unfortunately, the big cuts come with reduction in personnel. So we appreciate people's suggestions, but just a 2% across the board through all recreation facilities is not going to get us to the same amount of money. So that's the tough ones.
3: The budget has already been introduced to the full Assembly and is scheduled for further consideration at the June 8 meeting, with final decisions due by mid-June. With thousands of people gathering in Juneau as Celebration 2026 returns today through Friday.
5: This event is organized by Sea Alaska Heritage Institute, and it's the largest gathering of Tlingit, Haida, and Tsimshian people in the world. This year's theme is Enduring Strength, recognizing the resilience and cultural survival of Indigenous peoples across Southeast Alaska and beyond.

0: More than 1,800 dancers representing 34 dance groups will participate in this year's celebration, including groups from Hawaii and New Zealand. Leading the event will be a multi-generational dance group from Anchorage. Their name translates to our own dance in our hearts. The grand entrance begins at 5 p.m. today, with dancers traveling from Elizabeth Paradovich Hall to Centennial Hall to officially open the four-day festival. It will likely be very busy in downtown Juneau, so factor that into your evening commutes. In addition to traditional song and dance, Celebration will feature a Native artist market, juried art exhibits, an Indigenous fashion show, food contests, and the popular toddler regalia review. New events this year include a blanket toss, cultural workshops, lectures, a screening of Tlingit Macbeth, and a House of Rock concert. The canoes landed at Auk Recreation Area and downtown yesterday. Celebration events will be open to the public and live streamed statewide.
1: Juneau officials are adding another layer of protection as they prepare for this year's glacial lake outburst flood. Dozens of industrial pumps have arrived in the capital city and will be strategically placed in flood-prone areas to help manage groundwater and water that seeps through temporary flood barriers. During a flood event, the pumps were provided by the Alaska District of the U.S. Army Corps of Engineers and will be operated by the city and borough of Juneau. Officials say the equipment can run up to 24 hours without refueling and does not require staff on site, allowing emergency crews to continue operations even if evacuations become necessary. The pumps are part of the city's broader flood preparedness efforts as officials monitor Suicide Basin and the potential for another glacial lake outburst flood later this summer. Residents can learn more about flood preparations during a public open house scheduled for June 9. City officials are also encouraging residents to review preparedness information and stay informed as flood season approaches.
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4: Juneau weather for America's most beautiful capital city.
5: We have a quiet start to the morning for us, but high-level clouds will gradually increase as we go throughout the day, our high in the upper 60s to around 70. Now, later on this evening, showers will start developing and moving in, our low 49, and occasional rain throughout the day on Thursday. This should be pretty widespread with a high 55. Rain off and on Thursday night, down to 47. Showers early Friday with a high 54. Our next weather update is in less than 30 minutes. This is Juneau Media Center meteorologist Ann Holliday.
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3: 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They're not here to serve you. Your agent is. And having a local agent that can help you through the claims process can really help you with a lot of heartache avoidance later. 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And having a local agent helps you. 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
2: From the capital city, I'm Jim Miller. These are the stories we're following this hour. The Juneau Assembly moving quickly to shore up city finances. There will be another finance meeting tonight ahead of the final public hearing for next year's city budget. At a special meeting last week, Mayor Beth Weldon said the Assembly introduced four ordinances aimed at increasing revenue.
3: We're looking at how can we increase our revenue a little bit so we don't have to make further cuts and reductions.
2: The measures focus on sales tax changes, including a seller's commission collection tax, revisions to travel agent commissions that'll return to committee for a refinement, and an expansion of the geographic area where cruise ship purchases are taxed to cover more of the city and borough of Juneau. The largest proposal would raise the taxable threshold on single goods and services from $15,000 to $30,000. Weldon told the Assembly that small across-the-board reductions will not be enough to close the budget gap, and that significant savings are tied mainly to reductions in personnel or larger program cuts.
3: Unfortunately, the big cuts come with reduction in personnel. So we appreciate people's suggestions, but just a 2% across the board through all recreation facilities is not going to get us to the same amount of money. So that's the tough ones.
2: The budget has already been introduced to the full Assembly and is scheduled for further consideration at the June 8 meeting, with final decisions due by mid-June. With thousands of people gathering in Juneau as Celebration 2026 returns today through Friday.
4: This event is organized by Sea Alaska Heritage Institute, and it's the largest gathering of Tlingit, Haida, and Tsimshian people in the world. This year's theme is Enduring Strength, recognizing the resilience and cultural survival of Indigenous peoples across Southeast Alaska and beyond.

0: More than 1,800 dancers representing 34 dance groups will participate in this year's celebration, including groups from Hawaii and New Zealand. Leading the event will be a multi-generational dance group from Anchorage. Their name translates to our own dance in our hearts. The grand entrance begins at 5 p.m. today, with dancers traveling from Elizabeth Paradovich Hall to Centennial Hall to officially open the four-day festival. It will likely be very busy in downtown Juneau, so factor that into your evening commutes. In addition to traditional song and dance, Celebration will feature a Native artist market, juried art exhibits, an Indigenous fashion show, food contests, and the popular toddler regalia review. New events this year include a blanket toss, cultural workshops, lectures, a screening of Tlingit Macbeth, and a House of Rock concert. The canoes landed at Auk Recreation Area and downtown yesterday. Celebration events will be open to the public and live streamed statewide.
1: Juneau officials are adding another layer of protection as they prepare for this year's glacial lake outburst flood. Dozens of industrial pumps have arrived in the capital city and will be strategically placed in flood-prone areas to help manage groundwater and water that seeps through temporary flood barriers. During a flood event, the pumps were provided by the Alaska District of the U.S. Army Corps of Engineers and will be operated by the city and borough of Juneau. Officials say the equipment can run up to 24 hours without refueling and does not require staff on site, allowing emergency crews to continue operations even if evacuations become necessary. The pumps are part of the city's broader flood preparedness efforts as officials monitor Suicide Basin and the potential for another glacial lake outburst flood later this summer. Residents can learn more about flood preparations during a public open house scheduled for June 9. City officials are also encouraging residents to review preparedness information and stay informed as flood season approaches.
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4: Juneau weather for America's most beautiful capital city.
5: We have a quiet start to the morning for us, but high-level clouds will gradually increase as we go throughout the day, our high in the upper 60s to around 70. Now, later on this evening, showers will start developing and moving in, our low 49. An occasional rain throughout the day on Thursday. This should be pretty widespread with a high 55. Rain off and on Thursday night, down to 47. Showers early Friday with a high 54. Our next weather update is in less than 30 minutes. This is Juneau Media Center meteorologist Ann Holliday.
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Talking 105, Juno's Country Station. It's Tori. Happy Wednesday. Oh, yeah, midway through the week. And to my runner friends, it's Global Running Day. Oh, yeah, I've been loving the sunshine for running. Actually ran in a tank top and shorts. Oh, yeah. We've got some rain coming, but that's okay. You know, that's what spring's all about. We'll take it.

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0: Talk of 105. It's Tori. The things my group of friends and I come up with, I don't know if your friends are and you are like this, but we come up with a topic or a subject and the rabbit hole starts. Okay, so here's what we came up with, or here's what came up, is when you say it's all downhill from here, how do you interpret that? As things getting worse or things getting better? Now, my understanding is it's all downhill from here. It's not good. That's done. It's over. But I mean, especially as a runner, downhill's good. So some of my friends were a little bit divided on saying, no, downhill is easier. No, so much better. And then, you know, and then of course there's the part of the rest of us who are like, no, down, it's all downhill means it's not good. It's supposed to be bad. It's like, you know, the worst, you know, I don't know. I mean, the worst part is over with if you're hiking, right? I don't know, you pedal to the top, that's the hard part. Anyway, the original intent, it's all downhill from here, is supposed to mean it's not good anymore. But you know what? I mean, it's however you want to interpret it, right?
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0: Talk 105. It's Tori. As a runner, the Juno Marathon and Half Marathon, the Half Marathon, that's my vibe there. It is next month, Saturday, July 25th. You know, if you are a runner, something to know also, this is USATF certified. This can qualify you for Boston if that's a goal of yours. For me, I am about the fun of the run and the challenge of it as well. And I'm the half marathon gal. But I love it on Douglas and North Douglas Highway. It's out and back. It's beautiful. I think our weather should be okay. Also on Friday, July 24th, that's packet pickup. You do that in person. It's an NAO in the Mendenhall Mall. That'll be from 4 to 6, yeah, Friday, the day before. It's going to be so fun. You can pick up your packet on race morning at the Savago Park Pavilion. If you need more information, and if you haven't signed up yet, I would definitely do that. You can check out the Southeast Roadrunners official website. You can also go to raceentry.com to sign up. And good luck. You've got this. You're training. I know you got it.
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1: 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Today's quote, one of life's hidden gifts is discovering you can survive things you once thought would completely undo you.
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3: We have a quiet start to the morning for us, but high-level clouds will gradually increase as we go throughout the day, our high in the upper 60s to around 70. Now, later on this evening, showers will start developing and moving in, our low 49. An occasional rain throughout the day on Thursday. This should be pretty widespread with a high 55. Rain off and on Thursday night, down to 47. Showers early Friday with a high 54. Our next weather update is in less than 30 minutes. This is Juneau Media Center meteorologist Dan Holliday.
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4: From the capital city, I'm Jim Miller. These are the stories we're following this hour. The Juno Assembly moving quickly to shore up city finances. There will be another finance meeting tonight ahead of the final public hearing for next year's city budget. At a special meeting last week, Mayor Beth Weldon said the Assembly introduced 4 ordinances aimed at increasing revenue.
5: We're looking at how can we increase our revenue a little bit so we don't have to make further cuts and reductions.
4: The measures focus on sales tax changes, including a seller's commission collection tax, revisions to travel agent commissions that'll return to committee for refinement, and an expansion of the geographic area where cruise ship purchases are taxed to cover more of the city and borough of Juneau. The largest proposal would raise the taxable threshold on single goods and services from $15,000 to $30,000. Weldon told the Assembly that small across-the-board reductions will not be enough to close the budget gap, and that significant savings are tied mainly to reductions in personnel or larger program cuts.
5: Unfortunately, the big cuts come with reduction in personnel. So we appreciate people's suggestions, but, just a 2% across the board through all recreation facilities is not going to get us to the same amount of money. So that's the tough ones.
4: The budget has already been introduced to the full assembly and is scheduled for further consideration at the June 8 meeting, with final decisions due by mid-June. With thousands of people gathering in Juneau as Celebration 2026 returns today through Friday.
6: This event is organized by Sea Alaska Heritage Institute, and it's the largest gathering of Tlingit, Haida, and Tsimshian people in the world. This year's theme is Enduring Strength, recognizing the resilience and cultural survival of Indigenous peoples across Southeast Alaska and beyond.

0: More than 1,800 dancers representing 34 dance groups will participate in this year's celebration, including groups from Hawaii and New Zealand. Leading the event will be a multi-generational dance group from Anchorage. Their name translates to "Our Own Dance in Our Hearts." The grand entrance begins at 5 p.m. today, with dancers traveling from Elizabeth Paradovich Hall to Centennial Hall to officially open the four-day festival. It will likely be very busy in downtown Juneau, so factor that into your evening commutes. In addition to traditional song and dance, Celebration will feature a Native artist market, juried art exhibits, an Indigenous fashion show, food contests, and the popular toddler regalia review. New events this year include a blanket toss, cultural workshops, lectures, a screening of Tlingit Macbeth, and a House of Rock concert. The canoes landed at Auk Recreation Area and downtown yesterday. Celebration events will be open to the public and live streamed statewide.
1: Juneau officials are adding another layer of protection as they prepare for this year's glacial lake outburst flood. Dozens of industrial pumps have arrived in the capital city and will be strategically placed in flood-prone areas to help manage groundwater and water that seeps through temporary flood barriers. During a flood event, the pumps were provided by the Alaska District of the U.S. Army Corps of Engineers and will be operated by the city and borough of Juneau. Officials say the equipment can run up to 24 hours without refueling and does not require staff on site, allowing emergency crews to continue operations even if evacuations become necessary. The pumps are part of the city's broader flood preparedness efforts as officials monitor Suicide Basin and the potential for another glacial lake outburst flood later this summer. Residents can learn more about flood preparations during a public open house scheduled for June 9. City officials are also encouraging residents to review preparedness information and stay informed as flood season approaches.
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3: Juneau weather for America's most beautiful capital city.
4: We have a quiet start to the morning for us, but high-level clouds will gradually increase as we go throughout the day, our high in the upper 60s to around 70. Now, later on this evening, showers will start developing and moving in, our low 49, and occasional rain throughout the day on Thursday. This should be pretty widespread with a high 55. Rain off and on Thursday night, down to 47. Showers early Friday with a high 54. Our next weather update is in less than 30 minutes. This is Juneau Media Center meteorologist Dan Holliday.
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It's finally here. This weekend, Juno Symphony's Hollywood Pops. It's Tori talking 105. I love this so much. The symphony is just so much fun. The music is so beautiful. And you get to maybe get dressed up a little bit. Saturday, June 6th and Sunday, June 7th. And this is from some of our most favorite movies. That's where the music is coming from, like Beauty and the Beast, Harry Potter, Captain Marvel. I mean, so many. I am so excited, including Star Wars. Oh, I love it. Yeah, the showtime's a Saturday at 7:30 and Sunday at 3:00 at Juno Douglas High, and you can get tickets at junosymphony.org. I would recommend getting them pretty quickly. It's going to sell out.

0: 105. It's Tori. If you know me at all, you know I'm a runner, and I've taken running a little more seriously the past year and a half, and it's all part of my health and wellness journey. I'm doing more strength training and just being more active. I also kind of changed my diet a little bit. I also kind of cut out alcohol. You know, it kind of completely, no rules on it, but I have been enjoying the mocktails and the sparkling waters. When I go to the store, you might see me in Fred Meyer and I'm picking up some LaCroix, or do you call it LaCroix, if you're being fancy, which got me thinking about that water because so many people call it those two different things. So I looked it up. So apparently, and while it has this fancy French name and we want to call it LaCroix, it's actually from and made in the St. Croix River in western Wisconsin. LaCroix is made in Wisconsin. So officially it's pronounced LaCroix, but you know, the French may say LaCroix. And you may say it that way too. And since we're out having mocktails, we might as well be fancy.
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0: Talk 105 in gorgeous Juneau. Celebration 2026 kicks off today. So fun. The grand entrance parade through downtown starting at 5 o'clock tonight. I mean, there are going to be more than 30 dance groups. This is just going to be so incredible. Every time I watch everyone, all of the Tlingit Haida and Shim Shim people dancing and all of their art, it's just incredible. And then we'll have the downtown parade as well on Saturday at 10 o'clock at Ferry Way. It's just going to be so incredible. I get goosebumps every time I watch.
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2: 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Look local first.
3: Hi, yeah, I'm Emil Mackey. 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I even have a couple airplanes that we insure around the state. I think it's important for insurance purposes to have a local agent because when you have a claim, you need somebody local you can talk to. Otherwise, you're talking oftentimes to a claims agent that's outside the state. They're not here to serve you. Your agent is. And having a local agent that can help you through the claims process can really help you with a lot of heartache avoidance later. Also, you know, we give to our local community. I help coach football. I give to the football and basketball and wrestling clubs and the swim club. And having a local agent helps you. It helps the community. And it really helps you maximize what you're getting back from your insurance company. So, yeah, look local first.
2: Go shopping with the folks in Juneau that you

There's a story that my daddy tells religiously. Like clockwork every time he sees an opening in a conversation about the way things used to be. Well, I just roll my eyes and make a beeline for the door. I'd always end up starry-eyed, cross-legged on the floor, hanging on to every word. Man, the things I heard. It was harder times and longer days, 5 miles of school uphill both ways. We were cane switch raised, dirt floor poor. Of course, that was back before the war. Yeah, your uncle and I made quite a pair, flying F-15s through hostile air. He went down, but they missed me by a hair. He'd always stop right there and say,

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Sure do miss that old hot rod, but you sure save gas in them foreign jobs. Dad, I wonder if I ever let you down, if you're ashamed how I turned out. Well, he lowered his voice, then he raised his brow. Said, let me tell you right now.

0: have come up with some tested openers. So if someone is reaching out to someone, rather than hi or good morning or hey, anytime I see that, there's just no effort. So there's the tested true, the compliment pivot, like I had a witty opening line ready, but I got hypnotized by your profile. I don't know. That's a little too cheesy for me. Or something like, we should probably go on a date before one of us deletes this app. Kind of cute. Kind of like that. Or if on their profile, let's say they love tacos, then your prompt can be, we can debate who makes the best taco in San Diego, find it. You know, just something. But I think the main thing is being genuine, of course, but also letting the person know that you actually read their profile. You're referencing something. If someone gives me a compliment on my black lab Hank, you got my attention.
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2: We have a quiet start to the morning for us, but high-level clouds will gradually increase as we go throughout the day, our high in the upper 60s to around 70. Now, later on this evening, showers will start developing and moving in, our low 49. An occasional rain throughout the day on Thursday. This should be pretty widespread with a high 55. Rain off and on Thursday night, down to 47. Showers early Friday with a high 54. Our next weather update is in less than 30 minutes. This is Juneau Media Center meteorologist Ann Holliday.
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2: From the capital city, I'm Jim Miller. These are the stories we're following this hour. The Juneau Assembly moving quickly to shore up city finances. There will be another finance meeting tonight ahead of the final public hearing for next year's city budget. At a special meeting last week, Mayor Beth Weldon said the Assembly introduced four ordinances aimed at increasing revenue.
3: We're looking at how can we increase our revenue a little bit so we don't have to make further cuts and reductions.
2: The measures focus on sales tax changes, including a seller's commission collection tax, revisions to travel agent commissions that'll return to committee for refinement, and an expansion of the geographic area where cruise ship purchases are taxed to cover more of the city and borough of Juneau. The largest proposal would raise the taxable threshold on single goods and services from $15,000 to $30,000. Weldon told the Assembly that small across-the-board reductions will not be enough to close the budget gap, and that significant savings are tied mainly to reductions in personnel or larger program cuts.
3: Unfortunately, the big cuts come with reduction in personnel. So we appreciate people's suggestions, but just a 2% across the board through all recreation facilities is not going to get us to the same amount of money. So that's the tough ones.
2: The budget has already been introduced to the full Assembly and is scheduled for further consideration at the June 8 meeting, with final decisions due by mid-June. With thousands of people gathering in Juneau as Celebration 2026 returns today through Friday.
4: This event is organized by Sea Alaska Heritage Institute, and it's the largest gathering of Tlingit, Haida, and Tsimshian people in the world. This year's theme is Enduring Strength, recognizing the resilience and cultural survival of Indigenous peoples across Southeast Alaska and beyond.

0: More than 1,800 dancers representing 34 dance groups will participate in this year's celebration, including groups from Hawaii and New Zealand. Leading the event will be a multi-generational dance group from Anchorage. Their name translates to our own dance in our hearts. The grand entrance begins at 5 p.m. today, with dancers traveling from Elizabeth Paradovich Hall to Centennial Hall to officially open the four-day festival. It will likely be very busy in downtown Juneau, so factor that into your evening commutes. In addition to traditional song and dance, Celebration will feature a Native artist market, juried art exhibits, an Indigenous fashion show, food contests, and the popular toddler regalia review. New events this year include a blanket toss, cultural workshops, lectures, a screening of Tlingit Macbeth, and a House of Rock concert. The canoes landed at Auk Recreation Area and downtown yesterday. Celebration events will be open to the public and live streamed statewide.
1: Juneau officials are adding another layer of protection as they prepare for this year's glacial lake outburst flood. Dozens of industrial pumps have arrived in the capital city and will be strategically placed in flood-prone areas to help manage groundwater and water that seeps through temporary flood barriers. During a flood event, the pumps were provided by the Alaska District of the U.S. Army Corps of Engineers and will be operated by the city and borough of Juneau. Officials say the equipment can run up to 24 hours without refueling and does not require staff on site, allowing emergency crews to continue operations even if evacuations become necessary. The pumps are part of the city's broader flood preparedness efforts as officials monitor Suicide Basin and the potential for another glacial lake outburst flood later this summer. Residents can learn more about flood preparations during a public open house scheduled for June 9. City officials are also encouraging residents to review preparedness information and stay informed as flood season approaches.
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4: Juneau weather for America's most beautiful capital city.
5: Clouds continue to make their way in today. That's ahead of our next system arriving this evening. Our high will be in the upper 60s to low 70s. Occasional rain this evening, our low in the upper 40s. More widespread precipitation throughout much of Thursday with a high 55. Showers continue on Thursday night to low 47. Then rain off and on early Friday with a high in the low to mid 50s. Our next weather update is in less than 30 minutes. This is Juneau Media Center meteorologist Dan Holliday.
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Talking 105, Juno's Country Station. It's Tori. Happy Wednesday. Oh, yeah, midway through the week. And to my runner friends, it's Global Running Day. Oh, yeah, I've been loving the sunshine for running. Actually ran in a tank top and shorts. Oh, yeah. We've got some rain coming, but that's okay. You know, that's what spring's all about. We'll take it.

0: Talking 105. It's Tori. The things my group of friends and I come up with, I don't know if your friends are and you are like this, but we come up with a topic or a subject and the rabbit hole starts. Okay, so here's what we came up with, or here's what came up, is when you say it's all downhill from here, how do you interpret that? As things getting worse or things getting better? Now, my understanding is it's all downhill from here. It's not good. That's done. It's over. But I mean, especially as a runner, downhill's good. So some of my friends were a little bit divided on saying, no, downhill is easier. No, so much better. And then, you know, and then of course there's the part of the rest of us who are like, no, down, it's all downhill means it's not good. It's supposed to be bad. It's like, you know, the worst, you know, I don't know. I mean, the worst part is over with if you're hiking, right? I don't know, you pedal to the top. That's the hard part. Anyway, the original intent, it's all downhill from here, is supposed to mean it's not good anymore. But you know what? I mean, it's however you want to interpret it, right?
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0: Talk 105. It's Tori. As a runner, the Juno Marathon and Half Marathon, the Half Marathon, that's my vibe there. It is next month, Saturday, July 25th. You know, if you are a runner, something to know also, this is USATF certified. This can qualify you for Boston if that's a goal of yours. For me, I am about the fun of the run and the challenge of it as well. And I'm the Half Marathon gal. but I love it. On Douglas and North Douglas Highway. It's out and back. It's beautiful. I think our weather should be okay. Also on Friday, July 24th, that's packet pickup. You do that in person. It's at NAO in the Mendenhall Mall. That'll be from 4 to 6, yeah, Friday, the day before. It's going to be so fun. You can pick up your packet on race morning at the Savago Park Pavilion. If you need more information, and if you haven't signed up yet, I would definitely do that. You can check out the Southeast Roadrunners official website. You can also go to raceentry.com to sign up. And good luck. You've got this. You're training. I know you got it.
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0: It's Tori, Taku 105 in gorgeous Juneau. Today's quote, one of life's hidden gifts is discovering you can survive things you once thought would completely undo you.
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2: Clouds continue to make their way in today. That's ahead of our next system arriving this evening. Our high will be in the upper 60s to low 70s. Occasional rain this evening, our low in the upper 40s. More widespread precipitation throughout much of Thursday with a high 55. Showers continue on Thursday night to low 47, then rain off and on early Friday with a high in the low to mid 50s. Our next weather update is in less than 30 minutes. This is Juneau Media Center meteorologist Ann Holliday.
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4: From the capital city, I'm Jim Miller. These are the stories we're following this hour. The Juneau Assembly moving quickly to shore up city finances. There will be another finance meeting tonight ahead of the final public hearing for next year's city budget. At a special meeting last week, Mayor Beth Weldon said the Assembly introduced 4 ordinances aimed at increasing revenue.
5: We're looking at how can we increase our revenue a little bit so we don't have to make further cuts and reductions.
4: The measures focus on sales tax changes, including a seller's commission collection tax, revisions to travel agent commissions that'll return to committee for refinement, and an expansion of the geographic area where cruise ship purchases are taxed to cover more of the city and borough of Juneau. The largest proposal would raise the taxable threshold on single goods and services from $15,000 to $30,000. Weldon told the Assembly that small across-the-board reductions will not be enough to close the budget gap, and that significant savings are tied mainly to reductions in personnel or larger program cuts.
5: Unfortunately, the big cuts come with reduction in personnel. So we appreciate people's suggestions, but, just a 2% across the board through all recreation facilities is not going to get us to the same amount of money. So that's the tough ones.
4: The budget has already been introduced to the full Assembly and is scheduled for further consideration at the June 8 meeting, with final decisions due by mid-June. With thousands of people gathering in Juneau as Celebration 2026 returns today through Friday.
6: This event is organized by Sea Alaska Heritage Institute, and it's the largest gathering of Tlingit, Haida, and Tsimshian people in the world. This year's theme is Enduring Strength, recognizing the resilience and cultural survival of Indigenous peoples across Southeast Alaska and beyond.

0: More than 1,800 dancers representing 34 dance groups will participate in this year's celebration, including groups from Hawaii and New Zealand. Leading the event will be a multi-generational dance group from Anchorage. Their name translates to our own dance in our hearts. The grand entrance begins at 5 p.m. today, with dancers traveling from Elizabeth Paradovich Hall to Centennial Hall to officially open the four-day festival. It will likely be very busy in downtown Juneau, so factor that into your evening commutes. In addition to traditional song and dance, Celebration will feature a Native artist market, juried art exhibits, an Indigenous fashion show, food contests, and the popular toddler regalia review. New events this year include a blanket toss, cultural workshops, lectures, a screening of Tlingit Macbeth, and a House of Rock concert. The canoes landed at Auk Recreation Area and downtown yesterday. Celebration events will be open to the public and live streamed statewide.
1: Juneau officials are adding another layer of protection as they prepare for this year's glacial lake outburst flood. Dozens of industrial pumps have arrived in the capital city and will be strategically placed in flood-prone areas to help manage groundwater and water that seeps through temporary flood barriers. During a flood event, the pumps were provided by the Alaska District of the U.S. Army Corps of Engineers and will be operated by the city and borough of Juneau. Officials say the equipment can run up to 24 hours without refueling and does not require staff on site, allowing emergency crews to continue operations even if evacuations become necessary. The pumps are part of the city's broader flood preparedness efforts as officials monitor Suicide Basin and the potential for another glacial lake outburst flood later this summer. Residents can learn more about flood preparations during a public open house scheduled for June 9. City officials are also encouraging residents to review preparedness information and stay informed as flood season approaches.
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4: Juneau weather for America's most beautiful capital city.
5: Clouds continue to make their way in today. That's ahead of our next system arriving this evening. Our high will be in the upper 60s to low 70s. Occasional rain this evening, our low in the upper 40s. More widespread precipitation throughout much of Thursday with a high 55. Showers continue on Thursday night to low 47, then rain off and on early Friday with a high in the low to mid 50s. Our next weather update is in less than 30 minutes. This is Juneau Media Center meteorologist Dan Holliday.
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It's finally here. This weekend, Juno Symphony's Hollywood Pops. It's Tori talking 105. I love this so much. The symphony is just so much fun. The music is so beautiful. And you get to maybe get dressed up a little bit. Saturday, June 6th and Sunday, June 7th. And this is from some of our most favorite movies. That's where the music is coming from, like Beauty and the Beast, Harry Potter, Captain Marvel. I mean, so many, so many. I am so excited, including Star Wars. Oh, I love it. Yeah, the showtime's a Saturday at 7:30 and Sunday at 3 o'clock at Juno Douglas High. And you can get tickets at junosymphony.org. I would recommend getting them pretty quickly. It's going to sell out.

0: Talking 105, it's Tori. If you know me at all, you know I'm a runner, and I've taken running a little more seriously the past year and a half, and it's all part of my health and wellness journey. I'm doing more strength training and just being more active. I also kind of changed my diet a little bit. I also kind of cut out alcohol. You know, it kind of completely, no rules on it, but I have been enjoying the mocktails and the sparkling waters. When I go to the store, you might see me in Fred Meyer, and I'm picking up some LaCroix, or do you call it LaCroix, if you're being fancy, which got me thinking about that water, because so many people call it those two different things. So I looked it up. So apparently, and while it has this fancy French name and we want to call it LaCroix, it's actually from and made in the St. Croix River in western Wisconsin. LaCroix is made in Wisconsin. So officially it's pronounced LaCroix, but you know, the French may say LaCroix. And you may say it that way too. And since we're out having mocktails, we might as well be fancy.
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0: Talk of 105 in gorgeous Juneau. Celebration 2026 kicks off today. So fun. The grand entrance parade through downtown starting at 5 o'clock tonight. I mean, there are going to be more than 30 dance groups. This is just going to be so incredible. Every time I watch everyone, all of the Tlingit Haida and Shim Shim people dancing and all of their art, it's just incredible. And then we'll have the downtown parade as well on Saturday at 10 o'clock at Ferry Way. It's just going to be so incredible. I get goosebumps every time I watch.
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0: It's Tori talking 105. If you're like me and you are single, maybe you've done some of the online dating or dating apps. I've done a little bit of both. And, you know, it can be fun and it can be frustrating. It can be challenging. There's, you know, so many great stories to be told. So the experts have come up with some tested openers. So if someone is reaching out to someone, rather than hi or good morning or hey, anytime I see that, there's just no effort. So there's the tested true, the compliment pivot. Like, I had a witty opening line ready, but I got hypnotized by your profile. I don't know. That's a little too cheesy for me. Or something like, we should probably go on a date before one of us deletes this app. Kind of cute. Kind of like that. Or if on their profile, let's say they say they love tacos, then your prompt can be, we can debate who makes the best taco in San Diego, find it. You know, just something. But I think the main thing is being genuine, of course, but also letting the person know that you actually read their profile. You're referencing something. If someone gives me a compliment on my black lab, Hank, you got my attention.
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2: Clouds continue to make their way in today. That's ahead of our next system arriving this evening. Our high will be in the upper 60s to low 70s. Occasional rain this evening, our low in the upper 40s. More widespread precipitation throughout much of Thursday with a high 55. Showers continue on Thursday night to low 47, then rain off and on early Friday with a high in the low to mid 50s. Our next weather update is in less than 30 minutes. This is Juneau Media Center meteorologist Ann Holliday.
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down to Georgia, he was looking for a soul to steal. He was in a bind because he was way behind and he was willing to make a deal. When he came across this young man sawing on a fiddle and playing it hot, and the devil jumped up on a hickory stump and said, "Boy, let me tell you what, I guess you didn't know it, but I'm a fiddle player too. And if you'd care to take a dare, I'll make a bet with you. Now you play pretty good fiddle, boy, but give the devil his due. 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
2: From the capital city, I'm Jim Miller. These are the stories we're following this hour. The Juneau Assembly moving quickly to shore up city finances. There will be another finance meeting tonight ahead of the final public hearing for next year's city budget. At a special meeting last week, Mayor Beth Weldon said the Assembly introduced four ordinances aimed at increasing revenue.
3: We're looking at how can we increase our revenue a little bit so we don't have to make further cuts and reductions.
2: The measures focus on sales tax changes, including a seller's commission collection tax, revisions to travel agent commissions that'll return to committee for refinement, and an expansion of the geographic area where cruise ship purchases are taxed to cover more of the city and borough of Juneau. The largest proposal would raise the taxable threshold on single goods and services from $15,000 to $30,000. Weldon told the Assembly that small across-the-board reductions will not be enough to close the budget gap, and that significant savings are tied mainly to reductions in personnel or larger program cuts.
3: Unfortunately, the big cuts come with reduction in personnel. So we appreciate people's suggestions, but just a 2% across the board through all recreation facilities is not going to get us to the same amount of money. So that's the tough ones.
2: The budget has already been introduced to the full Assembly and is scheduled for further consideration at the June 8 meeting, with final decisions due by mid-June. With thousands of people gathering in Juneau as Celebration 2026 returns today through Friday.
4: This event is organized by Sea Alaska Heritage Institute, and it's the largest gathering of Tlingit, Haida, and Tsimshian people in the world. This year's theme is Enduring Strength, recognizing the resilience and cultural survival of Indigenous peoples across Southeast Alaska and beyond.

0: More than 1,800 dancers representing 34 dance groups will participate in this year's celebration, including groups from Hawaii and New Zealand. Leading the event will be a multi-generational dance group from Anchorage. Their name translates to our own dance in our hearts. The grand entrance begins at 5 p.m. today, with dancers traveling from Elizabeth Paradovich Hall to Centennial Hall to officially open the four-day festival. It will likely be very busy in downtown Juneau, so factor that into your evening commutes. In addition to traditional song and dance, Celebration will feature a Native artist market, juried art exhibits, an Indigenous fashion show, food contests, and the popular toddler regalia review. New events this year include a blanket toss, cultural workshops, lectures, a screening of Tlingit Macbeth, and a House of Rock concert. The canoes landed at Auk Recreation Area and downtown yesterday. Celebration events will be open to the public and live streamed statewide.
1: Juneau officials are adding another layer of protection as they prepare for this year's glacial lake outburst flood. Dozens of industrial pumps have arrived in the capital city and will be strategically placed in flood-prone areas to help manage groundwater and water that seeps through temporary flood barriers. During a flood event, the pumps were provided by the Alaska District of the U.S. Army Corps of Engineers and will be operated by the city and borough of Juneau. Officials say the equipment can run up to 24 hours without refueling and does not require staff on site, allowing emergency crews to continue operations even if evacuations become necessary. The pumps are part of the city's broader flood preparedness efforts as officials monitor Suicide Basin and the potential for another glacial lake outburst flood later this summer. Residents can learn more about flood preparations during a public open house scheduled for June 9. City officials are also encouraging residents to review preparedness information and stay informed as flood season approaches.
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3: Juneau weather for America's most beautiful capital city.
4: Clouds continue to make their way in today. That's ahead of our next system arriving this evening. Our high will be in the upper 60s to low 70s. Occasional rain this evening, our low in the upper 40s. More widespread precipitation throughout much of Thursday with a high 55. Showers continue on Thursday night to low 47. Then rain off and on early Friday with a high in the low to mid-50s. Our next weather update is in less than 30 minutes. This is Juneau Media Center meteorologist Ann Holliday.
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7: 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Talk

0: Cole Wetzel and Corey Kent. That's Rocky Mountain Low here on Talk at 105. And part of celebration, dance performances. Over 1,800 dancers from 34 groups will perform grand entrance today and the grand exit on Saturday. This is going to be just absolutely phenomenal. Native Artist Market, juried art shows and exhibitions, downtown parade, special events, all part of the celebration celebration.
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wiping up the floor. That's when she walked in. 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
2: 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Look at her, man, look at me. I thought I can't just walk up and ask her to dance.

0: Uncle on Talker 105 on a wild on Wednesday, downhill towards the weekend on Talker 105. Matthew says, anybody seen wolverines in Juneau? Bucket list animal for me to see. Any pics would be cool. Any Juneau area brown bear pics would be cool. Look, you want a whole menagerie? And when I think of wolverines, I think of the movie Red Dawn. Wolverines!
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0: unbelievable Jordan Davison turn this truck around on Taku. Caleb says, did anybody receive a package of white cardstock in their Amazon order? We had an Amazon order arrive, but it didn't contain our cardstock. Instead, we had a bottle of maple syrup. And the package stated that it had been resealed. I'm looking at that. That, you know what? That's a high-quality item right there, Clark.
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2: Clouds continue to make their way in today. That's ahead of our next system arriving this evening. Our high will be in the upper 60s to low 70s. Occasional rain this evening, our low in the upper 40s. More widespread precipitation throughout much of Thursday with a high 55. Showers continue on Thursday night to low 47. Then rain off and on early Friday with a high in the low to mid 50s. Our next weather update is in less than 30 minutes. This is Juno Media Center meteorologist Ann Holliday.
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4: From the capital city, I'm Jim Miller. These are the stories we're following this hour. The Juno Assembly moving quickly to shore up city finances. There will be another finance meeting tonight ahead of the final public hearing for next year's city budget. At a special meeting last week, Mayor Beth Weldon said the Assembly introduced 4 ordinances aimed at increasing revenue.
5: We're looking at how can we increase our revenue a little bit so we don't have to make further cuts and reductions.
4: The measures focus on sales tax changes, including a seller's commission collection tax, revisions to travel agent commissions that'll return to committee for refinement, and an expansion of the geographic area where cruise ship purchases are taxed to cover more of the city and borough of Juneau. The largest proposal would raise the taxable threshold on single goods and services from $15,000 to $30,000. Weldon told the Assembly that small across-the-board reductions will not be enough to close the budget gap, and that significant savings are tied mainly to reductions in personnel or larger program cuts.
5: Unfortunately, the big cuts come with reduction in personnel. So we appreciate people's suggestions, but just a 2% across the board through all recreation facilities is not going to get us to the same amount of money. So that's the tough ones.
4: The budget has already been introduced to the full Assembly and is scheduled for further consideration at the June 8 meeting, with final decisions due by mid-June. With thousands of people gathering in Juneau as Celebration 2026 returns today through Friday.
6: This event is organized by Sea Alaska Heritage Institute, and it's the largest gathering of Tlingit, Haida, and Tsimshian people in the world. This year's theme is Enduring Strength, recognizing the resilience and cultural survival of Indigenous peoples across Southeast Alaska and beyond.

0: More than 1,800 dancers representing 34 dance groups will participate in this year's celebration, including groups from Hawaii and New Zealand. Leading the event will be a multi-generational dance group from Anchorage. Their name translates to our own dance in our hearts. The grand entrance begins at 5 p.m. today, with dancers traveling from Elizabeth Paradovich Hall to Centennial Hall to officially open the four-day festival. It will likely be very busy in downtown Juneau, so factor that into your evening commutes. In addition to traditional song and dance, Celebration will feature a Native artist market, juried art exhibits, an Indigenous fashion show, food contests, and the popular toddler regalia review. New events this year include a blanket toss, cultural workshops, lectures, a screening of Tlingit Macbeth, and a House of Rock concert. The canoes landed at Auk Recreation Area and downtown yesterday. Celebration events will be open to the public and live streamed statewide.
1: Juneau officials are adding another layer of protection as they prepare for this year's glacial lake outburst flood. Dozens of industrial pumps have arrived in the capital city and will be strategically placed in flood-prone areas to help manage groundwater and water that seeps through temporary flood barriers. During a flood event, the pumps were provided by the Alaska District of the U.S. Army Corps of Engineers and will be operated by the city and borough of Juneau. Officials say the equipment can run up to 24 hours without refueling and does not require staff on site, allowing emergency crews to continue operations even if evacuations become necessary. The pumps are part of the city's broader flood preparedness efforts as officials monitor Suicide Basin and the potential for another glacial lake outburst flood later this summer. Residents can learn more about flood preparations during a public open house scheduled for June 9. City officials are also encouraging residents to review preparedness information and stay informed as flood season approaches.
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4: Juneau weather for America's most beautiful capital city.
5: Clouds continue to make their way in today. That's ahead of our next system arriving this evening. Our high will be in the upper 60s to low 70s. Occasional rain this evening, our low in the upper 40s. More widespread precipitation throughout much of Thursday with a high 55. Showers continue on Thursday night to low 47, then rain off and on early Friday with a high in the low to mid 50s. Our next weather update is in less than 30 minutes. This is Juneau Media Center meteorologist Ann Holliday.
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Mm-hmm. Talk to you.

0: this could be the song of the summer, the song of the year, the song of the century. And I'm like, you know, it's okay. I mean, I love Ella Langley and Choosing Texas, but it isn't the Star Spangled Banner. Okay, so Listerine intensifies. You say, Uncle Buck, what are you talking about? And I say, they're now offering a range of spice levels. What is it, like heat levels with chili?
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1: Juneau weather for America's most beautiful capital city.
2: Clouds continue to make their way in today. That's ahead of our next system arriving this evening. Our high will be in the upper 60s to low 70s. Occasional rain this evening, our low in the upper 40s. More widespread precipitation throughout much of Thursday with a high 55. Showers continue on Thursday night to low 47, then rain off and on early Friday with a high in the low to mid 50s. Our next weather update is in less than 30 minutes. This is Juneau Media Center meteorologist Ann Holliday.
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0: shit.
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2: We're in the capital city. I'm Jim Miller. These are the stories we're following inside. Jim and Assembly will be